0: 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And you let her go. 88.9
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0: Hey, Cafe Anderson here. Thank you so much for watching my cover of Perfect. I love that song. Download it, add it to your Spotify if you get a chance. Click subscribe because I love doing what I'm doing, but it takes good people listening to it. Thank you guys so much for being a part of my channel. 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
2: Y la temperatura, 18 grados.

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We've been through hell, but somehow we found heaven in it. You're still my one.

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Get married to you, Blake Shelton. We made it through the unthinkable. We have made it through everything we could possibly make it through. And I know we have a lot more trials and tribulations to go, but I'm ready to join in with you on that journey.

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With this cute little country girl called mine. And boy, let me tell you, she was the prettiest thing I'd ever seen in a pair of boots. Well, she walked right up to me, handed me a beer. Gave me a look like, let's get out of here.